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1: Follow Paul Rudd on all the socials for more information. This is, and always will be,
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11: Welcome, my friends, to Hot House Hours Radio with me, Dave Baker, the show that brings you the very latest house and dance music every week. And with no track ever played more than once, each episode contains a full hour of new music waiting to be discovered. As we enter spring, where I'm recording here in Sydney, we have 16 hand-picked tunes as fresh as a daisy, with every track released on September 4 or later, including the latest from Ferric Dawn, Jewel Kid and Sophia Guerrero. But first on episode 333, we start with a cheeky bootleg of M83's Midnight City from Henry Pfeiffer and Mackie.

Getting us off to a nice melodic start on Hot House Hours this week, we heard Polish producer Milkwash with Lost in Paradise, followed by a tune everyone knows, but strangely released under Adam Beyer's Drum Code label, known for being a leader in techno. That was, of course, Strings of Life, and the remix coming from Bart Skills and Wesker. I wonder what the techno purists think of a big commercial track released on a much-revered imprint. We go from strings to piano next, and this guy really disappoints when it comes to uplifting vibes. This is Melson, who needs to feel the rush.

serving up a musical feast on a platter every week. This is Dave Baker whipping up a delicious mix to delight the senses. And in the last section, we heard Dutch maestro Ferrick Dawn and Caroline Byrne with Love You Better, which was followed by 26 and Remember, coming out on September 11. Up next is another one coming out on September 11. I'll say this wrong, but this is Frey Boiter and Wide Open Sky.

Bringing a club to you wherever you are in the world. This is Hot House Hours Radio, where the tunes are so tasty, if they were served on a plate, you'd be licking it clean. As we drift into the second half of the show, we heard an early promo from Johan Miller coming out on October 2nd called Lost in the Sway, and that was followed by a seriously sweet vibe from Siba and Cavi called It's Love. Okay, let's get a little sexier, and this is Marco Generani and Ottilia with For Your Eyes, a sultry Latin vibe that got me swinging the hips a little, obviously while no one was watching.

turning up the heat as we edge towards the end of the show. We heard Sam Dungate bringing the carnival vibes with Steel Drums 2026, originally released in 2014 and given a nice update there. We then heard Frankie DP with the DP standing for Del Piano, in case you're wondering, and that one's called Higher with a September 11 release date. We're going to keep the energy going, and this is a nice spoken word tune from Sammy Dean. I don't know if it uses a real sample or whether it's recorded specifically for this track, but it has a bit of a Madonna tone to it, I think. This is Play the Game.

songs, I didn't think in a gender-specific way. I didn't think about feminism. I just wanted to be an artist. I was, of course, inspired by Debbie Harry and Chrissy Hynde and Aretha Franklin.

You made me think there were no rules, but I was wrong. There are no rules if you're a boy. If you're a girl, what is that game? You are allowed.

taking us up to the final part of this week's show. We had a gem of a track from Jewel Kid called The One, and we'll play out with the talented Sophia Guerrero and The Funk, which is part of Tool Room's Leaders of the New School compilation. And we hear a small part of the Kaffiest remix of Air Traffic by Three Drives, landing on September 11. This is just the first hour of a two-hour episode, which you can hear in full on the chart-topping Hot House Hours podcast Without Me Talking. The second hour includes new music from Alok and Adam Bayer, Bingo Players and Crido, as we take things a little deeper. Thanks for listening, as always. If you'd like to connect, you can find me on the socials at Hot House Hours and at DJ Dave Baker. Adios.

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Liga-te à rádio. Uma mensagem da Associação Portuguesa de Radiodifusão. 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Carlos Manessa. A journey through the best grooves, coming from paradise in Portugal. Carlos Manessa. One of the main Portuguese DJs and producers brings you some of the best electronic music from around the globe.

We're halfway, episode 437 of our Magna recording this radio show with a lot of Afro House. It was recorded last June 26th at Montijo near Lisbon. A great Feel the Drums night

0: note, as always happens with my man Gui Tujelaive, the king and master of drums. That's all for this week's episode. Don't forget to check this episode on our podcast and SoundCloud, and also the Portuguese version on Magna Recordings SoundCloud. Thanks for being on that side every week. I'm Carlos Manassa. This was episode 437.
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I got to start this motherfucking record over again. Wait a minute. Fuck that shit. Still on this motherfucking record. I'ma play this motherfucker for y'all. 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

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The earth squeals and shudders to a halt. A diamond crucifix in his ear is used to help ward off the fear that he has left his soul in someone's rented car. Inside his pants he hides a mop to clean the mess that he has dropped into the life of lightsome Juliet Bell. And Romeo wanted Juliet, and Juliet wanted Romeo, and Romeo wanted Juliet, and Juliet wanted Romeo. Romeo Rodriguez squares his shoulders and curses Jesus, runs a comb through his black ponytail. He's thinking of his lonely room, the sink that by his bed gives off a stink, then smells her perfume in his eyes, and her voice was like a bell.

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I bet you I can hit that light with my one good arm behind my back, says little Joey Diaz. Brother, give me another tote. Those downtown hoods are no damn good. Those Italians need a lesson to be taught. This cop who died in Harlem, you think they get the warning? I was dancing when I saw his brains run out on the street. And Romeo had Juliet, and Juliet had her Romeo. And Romeo had a Juliet, and Juliet had a Romeo. I'll take Manhattan in a garbage bag with Latin written on it that says it's hard to give a shit these days. Manhattan sinking like a rock until the filthy Hudson, what a shock. They wrote a book about it, they said it was like ancient Rome. The perfume burned his eyes, holding tightly to her thighs. And something flickered for a minute, and then it vanished and was gone.

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Uma mensagem da Associação Portuguesa de Radiodifusão. 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A journey through the best grooves, coming from paradise in Portugal. One of the main Portuguese DJs and producers brings you some of the best electronic music from around the globe.

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2: 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I'm Carlos Manessa and I'm back to my studio after my summer tour. 1 month outside the studio was a great month. August was a big month. I hope you had a great vacation with lots of music. Talking about music, this is a very special edition back to Caixa 447. 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Starting with these three releases on Strictly Rhythm from New York City. Playing now is Audio Clash, Live and Die, DJ Pierre. Coming up next, M&M, Morel and Morillo, So Deep. And after that, a huge worldwide hit by Real to Real, aka Eric Morillo. I like to move it, three big releases on Strictly Rhythm. Coming up on the second part, also one of my first studio releases, released in 95 on Chaos Records, OLN, Places of Pleasure, Carlos Manessa remix. Stay tuned.

great 95 hit by Nightcrawlers, Push That Feeling On. A huge remix by MK Mark Kitchen. This is episode 438. I'm Carlos Manassa and I'm taking you back to the 90s, back to Kais 447, one of my first big clubs as a resident DJ. From 92 to 95, I had a lot of fun. I learned a lot as a resident DJ on those years. Coming up next, also Night Department, sometimes a big hit on those golden years. And after that, one of my first studio remixes from Places of Pleasure, OLN, all of Overloaded Noise, Portuguese duo, released on Chaos Records.

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